Tell me about Islam. For those who want to learn about and practice Islam, the religion that fully encompasses human nature and the purpose of creation, the program Tell Me About Islam is about to begin.

the whale. While the passengers were certain that Prophet Yunus would drown in the turbulent sea, Allah had other plans for him. He ordered a whale to swallow Yunus before he could drown. By Allah's command, the whale did not eat or harm the Prophet. It kept him inside of its belly for 3 days and three nights. Yunus was alone in the dark in the belly of a giant whale. All he could do in that period of time was think and pray. He thought about the people of Nineveh and how he had left. He knew he had made a mistake by not waiting for Allah's command. He made an improper decision while he was angry, and now Allah was teaching him a lesson. Allah showed Yunus that he has the ability and power to do anything. Yunus also understood that Allah had shown kindness and saved him from his mistake. In the same way, he knew that it was his duty to show the people of Nineveh kindness and save them from their mistakes. He realized that he should not have cursed his people. They were simply misguided. Perhaps in time, they would have seen the light of the straight path. The more Yunus thought about his actions, the more it became clear that he had made a huge mistake. He felt so sorry for what he had done. He cried out to Allah in despair and guilt. "There is no God but you. Glory to you. Indeed, I was wrong." A show of mercy. Allah heard this plea of forgiveness from Yunus. Many people never admit when they had made a mistake, and even if they do, sometimes they don't apologize. But Prophet Yunus was a very noble man. He admitted to Allah that he had made a mistake, and then he apologized for it. To show his mercy, Allah ordered the whale to release Yunus. The whale swam to shore and expelled him onto the beach. There, Yunus lay unconscious under the bright glare of the sun. He was exhausted and ill from being inside the whale for three whole days.

0: full days. Allah again showed his mercy and ordered a plant to grow above Yunus's head. The plant grew high and spread around the Prophet as he lay sleeping on the beach. It instantly sprouted large green leaves, covering him with a cool and comforting shade. When Prophet Yunus awoke, he was surprised to see the plant shading him. He was even more surprised to discover that from the branches of the plant hung a variety of fresh fruits. He picked the sweet fruits and, thanking Allah, happily ate them. When he rested himself and eaten enough to regain his energy, Yunus received a revelation from Allah, instructing him to return to Nineveh as soon as possible. He once again thanked Allah for his mercy and kindness, and quickly made his way back towards the city that he had fled days earlier. He could not wait to get back. A pleasant surprise. When Prophet Yunus left his people, he thought that they would never change their ways. However, as he made his way back to Nineveh, he did not realize that the people of Nineveh were also looking for him. When he had left, the people began to think about the things that he had preached to them. They began to see the truth in what he had been teaching. They could see that his message must have been so important for him to be so upset with them for not accepting it. They looked at their habits and their practices, and they could see that they were not living good lives. They knew that they had made a great mistake by not following Prophet Yunus. They felt so bad that they began to pray and cry, asking Allah to forgive them. They wanted to find where Yunus was. When Yunus arrived back in Nineveh, the city erupted with cheers. Crowds of people came rushing towards him, screaming with joy and relief. They apologized for having been so rude and stubborn, and they pleaded with him to stay and teach them. Yunus could not believe his eyes and ears. Was he dreaming? The people of Nineveh were not so lost after all. They just needed time to think about the message that he had brought. He was amazed that they made the decision to follow him on their own. He knew that they could have easily forgotten all about him and continued to lead their lives as usual. But they had chosen not to. Through Allah's mercy, they chose to follow the straight path. As Yunus embraced his people and laughed with them, he felt ashamed for having become so enraged and having prayed for their doom. Because Allah did not accept his request, his people were still alive and were now believers. Yunus learned his lesson. He knew that he would never lose his patience again. And if he did, he would not make any decision until he had calmed down. As the townspeople continued to gather around him, he thanked Allah for all that he had done for him. He prayed to Allah for the patience, energy, and guidance that he would need to lead his wonderful people. Lessons to learn. Many valuable lessons can be learned from the story of Prophet Yunus. First, we should never lose our patience when dealing with others. If people do not listen to what we have to say, we should simply walk away and approach them peacefully another time. If we ever do lose our patience and become angry, we should not make any decision until we have calmed down. Also, we should talk to others and get advice on our decisions before taking any actions. Secondly, we should never wish for harm or destruction upon anyone, no matter how much they may anger us or refuse to listen to us. A day may come when they decide to see our point of view. Give people a chance to think, because it often takes time for people to see their mistakes and change their ways. Some of the best Muslims in history were the most feared enemies of Islam before they changed their ways. Only Allah knows if and when people will change. Lastly, we should always be forgiving. Although Yunus made a mistake, Allah forgave him and gave him another chance. Although the people of Nineveh made a mistake, Allah forgave them as well and gave them another chance. In the same way, we should never be ashamed to apologize if we make a mistake. We should never be ashamed to ask Allah for forgiveness for mistakes that we have made. A true Muslim not only forgives others' mistakes, but also asks others to forgive his or her mistakes.
1: 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We look forward to you joining us again for the next program.

covenant. Your standing at night in prayer is a covenant with God that you will act righteously during the day. Your fasting is a covenant that you will refrain from allowing earthly desires to lead you and become your master. Your silence is a covenant that your speech will

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The prophet was called El-Amin, the trustworthy, because he knew the weight.

0: Küçükbaş 10.550 lira. 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

Tell me about Islam. For those who want to learn about and practice Islam, the religion that fully encompasses human nature and the purpose of creation, the program Tell Me About Islam is about to begin.

the whale. While the passengers were certain that Prophet Yunus would drown in the turbulent sea, Allah had other plans for him. He ordered a whale to swallow Yunus before he could drown. By Allah's command, the whale did not eat or harm the Prophet. It kept him inside of its belly for 3 days and three nights. Yunus was alone in the dark in the belly of a giant whale. All he could do in that period of time was think and pray. He thought about the people of Nineveh and how he had left. He knew he had made a mistake by not waiting for Allah's command. He made an improper decision while he was angry, and now Allah was teaching him a lesson. Allah showed Yunus that he has the ability and power to do anything. Yunus also understood that Allah had shown kindness and saved him from his mistake. In the same way, he knew that it was his duty to show the people of Nineveh kindness and save them from their mistakes. He realized that he should not have cursed his people. They were simply misguided. Perhaps in time they would have seen the light of the straight path. The more Yunus thought about his actions, the more it became clear that he had made a huge mistake. He felt so sorry for what he had done. He cried out to Allah in despair and guilt. "There is no God but you. Glory to you. Indeed, I was wrong." A show of mercy. Allah heard this plea of forgiveness from Yunus. Many people never admit when they had made a mistake, and even if they do, sometimes they don't apologize. But Prophet Yunus was a very noble man. He admitted to Allah that he had made a mistake, and then he apologized for it. To show his mercy, Allah ordered the whale to release Yunus. The whale swam

0: to shore and expelled him onto the beach. There, Yunus lay unconscious under the bright glare of the sun. He was exhausted and ill from being inside the whale for 3 whole days. Allah again showed his mercy and ordered a plant to grow above Yunus's head. The plant grew high and spread around the Prophet as he lay sleeping on the beach. It instantly sprouted large green leaves, covering him with a cool and comforting shade. When Prophet Yunus awoke, he was surprised to see the plant shading him. He was even more surprised to discover that from the branches of the plant hung a variety of fresh fruits. He picked the sweet fruits and, thanking Allah, happily ate them. When he rested himself and eaten enough to regain his energy, Yunus received a revelation from Allah, instructing him to return to Nineveh as soon as possible. He once again thanked Allah for his mercy and kindness, and quickly made his way back towards the city that he had fled days earlier. He could not wait to get back. A pleasant surprise. When Prophet Yunus left his people, he thought that they would never change their ways. However, as he made his way back to Nineveh, he did not realize that the people of Nineveh were also looking for him. When he had left, the people began to think about the things that he had preached to them. They began to see the truth in what he had been teaching. They could see that his message must have been so important for him to be so upset with them for not accepting it. They looked at their habits and their practices, and they could see that they were not living good lives. They knew that they had made a great mistake by not following Prophet Yunus. They felt so bad that they began to pray and cry, asking Allah to forgive them. They wanted to find where Yunus was. When Yunus arrived back in Nineveh, the city erupted with cheers. Crowds of people came rushing towards him, screaming with joy and relief. They apologized for having been so rude and stubborn, and they pleaded with him to stay and teach them. Yunus could not believe his eyes and ears. Was he dreaming? The people of Nineveh were not so lost after all. They just needed time to think about the message that he had brought. He was amazed that they made the decision to follow him on their own. He knew that they could have easily forgotten all about him and continued to lead their lives as usual. But they had chosen not to. Through Allah's mercy, they chose to follow the straight path. As Yunus embraced his people and laughed with them, he felt ashamed for having become so enraged and having prayed for their doom. Because Allah did not accept his request, his people were still alive and were now believers. Yunus learned his lesson. He knew that he would never lose his patience again. And if he did, he would not make any decision until he had calmed down. As the townspeople continued to gather around him, he thanked Allah for all that he had done for him. He prayed to Allah for the patience, energy, and guidance that he would need to lead his wonderful people. Lessons to learn. Many valuable lessons can be learned from the story of Prophet Yunus. First, we should never lose our patience when dealing with others. If people do not listen to what we have to say, we should simply walk away and approach them peacefully another time. If we ever do lose our patience and become angry, we should not make any decision until we have calmed down. Also, we should talk to others and get advice on our decisions before taking any actions. Secondly, we should never wish for harm or destruction upon anyone, no matter how much they may anger us or refuse to listen to us. A day may come when they decide to see our point of view. Give people a chance to think, because it often takes time for people to see their mistakes and change their ways. Some of the best Muslims in history were the most feared enemies of Islam before they changed their ways. Only Allah knows if and when people will change. Lastly, we should always be forgiving. Although Yunus made a mistake, Allah forgave him and gave him another chance. Although the people of Nineveh made a mistake, Allah forgave them as well and gave them another chance. In the same way, we should never be ashamed to apologize if we make a mistake. We should never be ashamed to ask Allah for forgiveness for mistakes that we have made. A true Muslim not only forgives others' mistakes, but also asks others to forgive his or her mistakes.
1: That's it for Tell Me About Islam today. We look forward to you joining us again for the next program.
2: Akradaşım, yoldaşım.